0: feels like home. It's good to know that you're not alone.
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rumor spreading round. And that takes its time. But the shack outside the game. And you know what I'm talking about. Just let me know if you wanna go to that whole mile on the range. They got a lot of nice girls.

It's not time to make a change. Just relax, take it easy. You're still young, that's your fault. There's so much you have to know.